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0: 93.9 Jams HD2. Hey, I'm Cappuccino on your Saturday. And coming up, we got that regulator. Yep, Warren G coming at you guys. I got some Jingy right there and some Genuine for you too. And you know what? I love television about as much as I love music. In fact, one thing about the two of them, they pretty much work hand in hand, right? Because we watch a lot of television shows and movies that incorporate a lot of the music we love and enjoy. And speaking of which, y'all, our girl Teyana Taylor, actress, director, producer, oh my, she does it all. All right. In fact, she's about to have her directorial debut called Get Light. And she's going to have Leslie Odom Jr., Anjanou Ellis Taylor. She's going to have, oh my God, Storm Reid and many others. And I'm kind of curious because your girl Teyana does amazing videos too. Oh my gosh. I can't wait for it. All right. Of course, I'll keep you updated with all the details on that when it happens.
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1: Ja Rule and Case, living it up. 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
0: Demetrius, are you ready to play random ass trivia for no damn reason, for absolutely nothing?
1: Yeah.
0: All right, here's how it works. I'm going to ask you a random ass trivia question. If you get the answer wrong, you win absolutely nothing. However, you get the answer right, you also win absolutely nothing. Do you understand?
1: All right.
0: All right, Demetrius, here's your question. Kanye West, Through the Wire, famously sampled what Chaka Khan song?
1: Oh, my God. I don't know.
0: It's Through the Fire, Demetrius. That was a layup. You didn't get that right, which means you won absolutely nothing, but it doesn't really matter. You won't win anything anyway, so who really cares? Thank you so much for playing, homie.
1: All right.
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0: Dola White hanging with you on this Saturday afternoon. I've got Dre and Am. Forgot about Dre on the way. If you got a request in the meantime, hit me up. 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

0: nowadays, everybody wanna talk like they got something to say, but nothing comes out when they move their lips, just a bunch of gibberish. I'm back like they forgot about Dre.
1: 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Dre and M, forgot about Dre. Dolla White hanging with you on this Saturday afternoon. I've got Jay, Don't Walk Away, and Wheezy, Mrs. Officer on the way. Gotta remind you, our IR Radio Music Festival went crazy last weekend. Sierra was insane. Sierra performed like she normally performs, and Sierra's an amazing dancer. But she's pregnant. Like, you can see that she's pregnant, visibly pregnant. Up there killed it. Cardi killed it. Snoop Dogg killed it. He brought out Wiz Khalifa as well. And this Thursday, you can watch it, stream it, relive it, see it for the first time, whatever. Just make sure you stream it. You don't want to miss it. So many moments. It's insane. You can stream it, like I said, Thursday, Disney Plus and Hulu, for our 2026 iHeartRadio Music Festival.
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0: 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Let's play another round of random ass trivia for no damn reason, for absolutely nothing. 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Got LL, around the way girl, on the way at the tip.
1: Hey, Jill. You know them old sugar daddy. 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

0: 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Who is this?
1: Donnie.
0: Donnie, are you ready to play random-ass trivia for no damn reason, for absolutely nothing?
1: Let's do it.
0: All right, here's how it works. I'm going to ask you a random-ass trivia question. If you get the answer wrong, you win absolutely nothing. However, you get the answer right, you also win absolutely nothing. Do you understand?
1: Yeah, I got you.
0: All right, Donnie, here's your question. What rapper released a 2005 album, The Documentary? You're going to make noises and not know this, huh? The correct answer is Game.
1: That's crazy.
0: So you didn't get that right, which means you won absolutely nothing, but it doesn't really matter. You won't win anything anyway, so who really cares? Thank you so much for playing, homie.
1: All right.
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0: 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Busta Rhymes, I know what you want. Dolla White hanging with you on this Saturday afternoon. I've got requests on the way for the Fugees, Killing Me Softly, plus Missy Worky coming up as well. 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

0: Jams HC2. Who is this?
1: Alexis.
0: Alexis, are you ready to play random ass trivia for no damn reason for absolutely nothing?
1: I am.
0: All right, here's how it works. I'm going to ask you a random ass trivia question. If you get the answer wrong, you win absolutely nothing. However, you get the answer right, you also win absolutely nothing. Do you understand?
1: Yeah, I'm ready.
0: All right, Alexis, what rapper released the mixtape Kush and Orange Juice?
1: Oh, I don't know.
0: Not even going to take a guess. That's an easy one. That was Wiz Khalifa. So you didn't get that right, which means you won absolutely nothing, but it doesn't really matter. You won't win anything anyway, so who really cares? Thank you so much for playing, Alexis.
1: All right.
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0: 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I've got requests on the way for Kanye and Jamie Foxx, Gold Digger. But right now, let's keep it moving with some classic Usher. It's nice and slow.
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1: 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Oh, she's a gold digger way over time.

0: 93.9 Jams HD2. Kanye, Gold Digger, Dolewhite hanging with you on this Saturday afternoon. Got requests on the way for Dre and Snoop in the next episode. Plus, Fabulous and Tamia Into You coming up as well. Right now, I got to remind you, it was just last weekend. Feels like yesterday. Our 2026 IR Radio Music Festival presented by Capital One went all the way down last weekend in Vegas. It was crazy. If you missed any of it, first of all, what are you really doing with your life if you missed any of it? But anyway, I'll give you my favorite part with Ciara. She killed it and she was pregnant, which she was just dancing like she always dances. She's a very good dancer. She just, there's an extra degree of difficulty with it because she's visibly pregnant. Cardi killed it. Snoop Dogg brought out Wiz. They killed it. See what I'm talking about? You can relive any moment that you want to relive. Watch the whole thing in its entirety for the first time. Whatever you want to do. It's streaming Thursday, October 1st on Disney Plus and Hulu. So make sure you lock in. 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
1: This is Ro.
0: Ro, are you ready to play random-ass trivia for no damn reason, for absolutely nothing?
1: I am.
0: All right, here's how it works. I'm going to ask you a random-ass trivia question. If you get the answer wrong, you win absolutely nothing. However, you get the answer right, you also win absolutely nothing. Do you understand?
1: I do.
0: All right, Ro, here's your question. Lauryn Hill's classic, The Miseducation of Lauryn Hill, came out in what year?
1: 99.
0: 99 is a very solid guess. It is also a very wrong guess. The correct answer is 98. So you didn't get that right, which means you won absolutely nothing. But it doesn't really matter. You won't win anything anyway, so who really cares? Thank you so much for playing, Ro.
1: Thank you.
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0: 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Back on your radio, Roxy Romeo checking in. 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

0: 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On the other side for you, Usher, You Remind Me. That is kicking off more of your favorite throwbacks. Also, get ready for Tupac with Changes. I'm Roxy Romeo. Congratulations are definitely in order for Colin Kaepernick. His memoir, The Perilous Fight, debuted at number one on New York Times bestsellers list. He posted a message saying thank you to every single person who bought the book, showed up to a book tour, shared it with someone, or supported this journey in any way. It's been a long time coming. This memoir is my story, but the love you've shown, it belongs to all of us. It dropped September 15th and covers Colin's upbringing, rise in football and activism, including the events surrounding his decision to protest during the national anthem in 2016. So again, congratulations to Colin Kaepernick.
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1: 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Hopefully you got a chance to check it out, but if you did and you want to relive it, you know we got you covered. I got details coming up after Mary J., A Family Affair next. I'm Roxy Romeo, now with Classic Boys to Men. I'll make love to you.

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1: Keeping those good vibes going on your Saturday night. I'm Roxy Romeo. On the other side, more of your favorite throwbacks are lined up with The Week in the Hills. Also, TLC with No Scrubs and classic Snoop Dogg, Gin and Juice. And he did perform that last weekend at our iHeartRadio Music Festival along with a bunch of his other classics. Also, Ciara, pregnant as she is, she took stage and absolutely killed it. Cardi, Major Lazer, and so many more. So, yeah, it was an amazing two nights of performances. And if you did not get a chance to check it out, starting back on October 1st, all right, mark it on your calendars. 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

0: Michael Jordan. He is putting his money to extremely good use. So this past week, Morehouse College, they celebrated the grand opening of their new Morehouse Multimedia Center, which gives students access to professional tools for digital storytelling, sports broadcasting, podcasting, filmmaking, and emerging media. 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And as you can see, that is exactly what is being done.
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93.9 at Jams HD2. With the Trump administration wanting to do away with DEI, another program has come to an end, which is not surprising. I got those details coming up after Eminem and Rihanna, Love the Way You Lie, next. Yeah. I'm Roxy Romeo. First, keeping things going out with Ice Cube. It was a good day.

0: 93.9 Jams HD2. Holding you down on your Saturday, I'm Roxy Romeo. Stay close. Got Invoke My Lovin' on the way. Getting more of your favorite throwback started. Plus, going to do Ja Rule and Ashanti, Mesmerize and Mark Morrison, Return of the Mac. And listen, you know the Trump administration, it was a priority for them to do away with DEI and any policies related, and that is exactly what they're doing. Most recently, they decided to do away with a federal protections addressing racial disparities in school, eliminating a tool used to investigate policies with unequal effects on students of different races, to close longstanding desegregation cases. And, you know, unfortunately, it continues. Just another notch, you know, on this list, and it is going to affect our black and brown kids. Sadly, head over to our Black Information Network, BINnews.com. You can check out that full story with all of the details.
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0: 93.9 at Jams HD2. On the other side for you, Cameron is setting up more of your favorite throwbacks with Hey Ma. Also got Usher with You Make Me Wanna. I'm Roxy Romeo, and as you may have heard, Toys R Us, they are getting a bit of a revival coming back. They are set to open up 120 new locations for the holiday season. But what's interesting is these stores are actually going to be geared towards adult-only households. Yeah, apparently toy sales to adults outpaced households with children in June. Yeah, how crazy is that? Adults represent 55% of total toy industry receipts. Lego sets, Bratz dolls, and celebrity-branded Barbie dolls are fueling the sales to adults. You know, I think the celebrity-branded Barbie dolls might be the only thing I would jump in on. But, you know, listen, you got to do what you got to do to stay afloat. And if you were raised, you know, singing, I don't want to grow up, I'm a Toys R Us kid, then you were likely very sad to learn Toys R Us was going out of business. So the fact that they're back, you know, the younger generation didn't really grow up with Toys R Us. We did, right? So I could very much see this being true.
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1: 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Keeping you rolling through your Saturday. I'm Roxy Romeo. Hope you're having a great weekend. I got the Fugees on the way for you, setting off more of your favorite throwbacks, Ready or Not. Also, Akon with I Wanna Love You and Destiny Child with Say My Name. And unfortunately, today, the Global Citizen Festival was supposed to happen. And if you're wondering, like, why did it happen? What's going on? Yeah, it was canceled. You know, the good news about this is that in the midst of all of this, there was still so much money that was secured, financial commitments, because, you know, Global Citizen Festival is all about ending world poverty. Over $208 million in financial commitments was established. So that is an amazing thing. But yeah, unfortunately, because of the weather situation, it was happening in New York Central Park. It was postponed. So womp womp, we don't get, you know, Wyclef and Lauryn Hill and, you know, John Legend. But like I said, the good news is there was still a lot of money secured. So we are thankful for that.
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93.9 Jams HD2. On the other side for you, Mariah Carey, Always Be My Baby, is setting off more of your favorite throwbacks, plus the game in 50 How We Do. I'm Roxy Romeo. So there is a 25-year-old woman who claims that she was forced to sit next to a man who began masturbating, okay, after a United Airlines flight took off while looking at her. She said she immediately told the flight crew, but because the flight was full, they were unable to sit her anywhere else. So she had to stand for almost the entire flight until she was forced to sit next to him again for landing. She says that after they landed, he walked off and disappeared with no consequences. And for her trouble, United Airlines gave her $100 travel credit, even though her flight cost $400. United issued a statement simply saying that they're looking into her claims. If this really happened, okay, and you only gave me $100 flight credit, I am blasting United Airlines on every possible platform that I could get my hands

0: unacceptable, vile, disgusting behavior, girl. Whoever you are, I hope that you get some more justice in that.
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0: Hawaii's Throwback Station, 93.9 Jams HD2. Holding you down on your Saturday, I'm Roxy Romeo. And if you are just tuning in, welcome, welcome, welcome. Yes, I do have all your favorite throwbacks lined up for you to keep your weekend going. BBD Poison is on the way. Also got Jay-Z and Beyonce, Bonnie and Clyde, and Next to It, Too Close. And if there's something I have not played yet that you want to hear, feel free to hit me up. Let me know. All right, all things social at Roxy Romeo, R-O-X-Y-R-O-M-E-O. Or you can open up that free iHeartRadio app, pull us up, and tap that red microphone. That is the talk back. All right, let me know what you want to hear. I will get it immediately, okay? And I would love to hear your voice.
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0: 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Keeping your weekend going for you, I'm Roxy Romeo. Definitely appreciate you for tuning in and spending a little bit of time with me. Coming up in just a few minutes, I got more music on the way to help close out your Saturday night. Fab and Tamia into you. Also, Montel Jordan, This Is How We Do It. And look at this, okay? The woman that previously accused Jay-Z of sexually assaulting her when she was 13 has now fully recanted her statement. Yes, she now says that she never met or even spoke to Jay-Z in her life. She filed new court documents with this revelation, and she said she was not paid by anybody to do it. This is her own declaration. She also claimed her attorneys filed the lawsuit without conducting an independent investigation or due diligence, and said she never received threats from Jay-Z or anyone acting on his behalf. See, this is how people's lives get flipped, turned upside down on somebody else's lies. So thank God that Jay-Z stood his ground and did not buckle.
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1: G-Biz in the building. It's Throwback Hip Hop and R&B. The Weeknd is here, y'all. And I don't know if you realize this, but football is back. I'm loving every minute of it because my Raiders are officially 2-0. We about to make it 3-0 today because we're coming down to the Superdome. That's right, New Orleans. Get ready. It's about to be active. But

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0: 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You play a part in the G Biz News. 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
1: 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You play a part of the G-Biz. 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I'm trying to get in some old school Dr. Dre, maybe some NWA, some DJ Quick. 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

0: and some KC and JoJo. So you know what to do. Stay up right here.
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1: Reach out to me, man. All my folks over there on social media, hit me up. Throwback hip hop and R&B. You play a part in the G-Biz. So I can go ahead and show you some birthday love like my girl Queso Chaga. One, happy birthday. Bah, bah, bah, bah. The turn up is real. Libra season is officially here. So shout out to all y'all out there turned up. Happy early birthday to my brother DJ D2. But hit me, man. Instagram, Snapchat, Twitter, TikTok, at underscore G-Business. And I'll get you a birthday shout or even just go ahead and show you some love. Hit me. It's all good.
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0: 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Man, I be wondering, to all my married folks out there, how you do it? 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I be like, damn, that's a prison bid. 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It's fine.
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Throwback hip hop and R&B. You play a part of the G Biz. We're going to take it to the West Coast, man. Shout out to my homegirl, Gloria, who says she went.

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My man Snoop Dogg turned up last week over at the iHeartRadio Music Festival in Vegas. 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
1: 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And I love it even more when you guys use the talk back. Hold down a big red microphone button. Leave me a message. Sally, my homegirl over here, she gigging right now.
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1: 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You play up in the G Biz. 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
1: 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We regulate any stealing of his property. 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
2: Come back, hip hop and R&B. You play a part of the G Biz. Well, that's my time, man. I'm about to wiggle out this thing, and honestly, go sit down and watch the drop one more time before I start watching football today. I'm locked in. I don't know about y'all, but I'm loving this, saga spinoff of Snowfall. I'm really, really definitely, I ain't gonna lie. It's some good acting going on in this thing. I'm seeing so many different, folks in there as well. Shout out to the good homie Simba doing his thing. Buddy in there. My guy Problem in there. Just saw that he had the OG Sugar Free on that thing too, right? Hey, y'all gotta check it out. The drop is some good watches. So yes, that's what I'm about to do as soon as I get up out of here. But you can always hit me. I'm on social media all the time. Instagram, Snapchat, Twitter, TikTok at _GBusiness. Like it with your player pod. I'll be back next week, man. Same time, same place.
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4: Partly sunny today after some morning showers. Trade 17 to 20 miles per hour with gusts up to 28, the high near 87. Tonight, cloudy and breezy. The low will be in the upper 70s.
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93.9 Jams HD2, Cameron, Amy, Dola White checking in on this Sunday morning. I've got requests out of the way for Sierra and Missy, 1-2-Step. But right now, let's crash out. If you're having a bad weekend, get it up off your chest. Tap that red mic on our free iHeartRadio app. Crash out with me. Right now, it's Silk. Freak me.

0: 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Sierra, Missy, 1-2 Step. Dola White hanging with you early on this Sunday morning. Got requests on the way for Ice Cube, It Was a Good Day. Plus, Rihanna, Drake, What's My Name coming up as well. Right now, it's time to crash out. If you're having a bad weekend, get that up off your chest. Tap that red mic on your iHeart radio app. Crash out with me. Jasmine, what you crashing out about?
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0: Jasmine, this is why my wife and I only had one kid. And my daughter's not bad. I would never say she was bad. She's just a lot. Having kids is a lot. Having more than one, I can't imagine how much more that would be. That's too much for me. I hope you get a break soon, Jasmine. Keep crashing out. 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Crash out with me.
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Pac, Dear Mama. Dola White hanging with you early on this Sunday morning. Got requests out of Wave of Black Street, No Diggity. But right now, let's play round one of random ass trivia for no damn reason, for absolutely nothing. 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

0: 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Who is this?
1: It's Rashid.
0: Rashid, are you ready to play random-ass trivia for no damn reason, for absolutely nothing?
1: I am.
0: All right, here's how it works. I'm going to ask you a random-ass trivia question. If you get the answer wrong, you win absolutely nothing. However, if you get the answer right, you also win absolutely nothing. Do you understand?
1: I do. I got you.
0: All right, Rashid, here's your question. Tevin Campbell provided the singing voice of Powerline in the 1995 Disney movie centered around what classic character and his son Max?
1: Goofy.
0: Goofy is correct. Congratulations, Rashid. You did it. You won.
1: Yeah.
0: You won absolutely nothing, but you got the answer right. You made your family proud. Congratulations, Rashid. Thank you for playing, homie.
1: Yeah.
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0: station. Busta Rhymes, I Know What You Want. Dola White hanging with you on this Sunday morning. Got requests out of Wave of Montel Jordan. This Is How We Do It. Plus, Chris Brown, Run It, coming up as well. Right now, let's talk about our 2026 iHeartRadio Music Festival. If you missed a minute of it, you missed a lot. You can relive some of the biggest moments. It went down last weekend in Vegas, presented by Capital One. You can, like I said, relive some of those biggest moments, like Snoop Dogg bringing out Wiz Khalifa, Cardi doing Cardi things, Ciara dancing around pregnant like she ain't pregnant. Amazing performance by her, by the way. See it all streaming only on the Disney Plus and Hulu apps beginning Thursday, October 1st.
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0: 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Nola White hanging with you on this Sunday morning. Got requests on the way for Outkast, Miss Jackson, Blush, Chingy right there coming up as well. Right now, let's go back to 01. These were your top five songs on this date in 2001. They fire too. Number five, Eve and Gwen Stefani, Let Me Blow Your Mind. Number four, Blue Cantrell, Hit 'Em Up Style. Number three, J-Lo and Ja Rule, I'm Real. Number two, I believe this was her first single, Alicia Keys, Fallen. And the number one song on this date, No One, I remember like it was yesterday because it's one of the few times in my long, illustrious DJ career in which the biggest record to play in the club was an R&B record. It was Jagged Edge and Nelly, Where the Party At. But there you go, your top five from 2001.
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2: Partly sunny today after some morning showers. Trade 17 to 20 miles per hour with gusts up to 28, the high near 87. Tonight, cloudy and breezy. The low will be in the upper 70s.
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0: 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Ja Rule, Mesmerize. Nola White hanging with you on this Sunday morning. Got requests out of the way for Dre and Snoop, Number the G-Thang, plus Kanye Stronger coming up as well. Right now it's time to crash out. If you're having a bad weekend, get that up off your chest. Tap that red mic on your iHeartRadio app. Crash out with me. Elysia, what you crashing out about?
1: So basically, I'm finna crash out. I was dating this man, but we broke up. We was on and off, and I had his location, and we supposed to go to but he didn't go. So basically, I found out that he linked with somebody the same day, and I asked him about it. He said he wants to move his mom. I'm like, okay, well, I knew in my heart. So basically, he's mad now that I'm talking to other people, and he wants to be with me. So I'm finna crash out.
0: You know what, Elisa? I got no notes for you. You knew this man was trying to manipulate you, and you left. You handled that perfectly. I appreciate you crashing out. Keep crashing out. 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Crash out with me.
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0: 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Who is this?
1: Hey, this is Ebony.
0: Ebony, are you ready to play random ass trivia for no damn reason for absolutely nothing?
1: Yes.
0: All right, here's how it works. I'm going to ask you a random ass trivia question. If you get the answer wrong, you win absolutely nothing. However, you get the answer right, you also win absolutely nothing. Do you understand?
1: Yes, I understand.
0: All right, Ebony, here's your question. What was OutKast's first number one hit on the Billboard Hot 100?
1: Oh, I don't know.
0: Not even going to take a guess. You could have guessed literally any OutKast song, but the correct answer was Miss Jackson.
1: Oh, my gosh.
0: So you didn't get that right, which means you won absolutely nothing, but it doesn't really matter. You won't win anything anyway, so who really cares? Thank you so much for playing, Ebony.
1: Okay, thanks.
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0: 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Ursa, John, and Luda, lovers and friends. Dola White hanging with y'all on this Sunday morning. Got requests out of way for Snoop Dogg, Jenny Juice, plus Fabulous and Tamia Indie U coming up as well. But right now, let's talk about our 2026 iHeartRadio Music Festival presented by Capital One. 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

0: 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Hey, y'all. Dola White hanging with y'all on this Sunday morning. Got requests on the way for DJ Kool. Let me clear my throat. Plus, Mariah Carey, We Belong Together, coming up as well. Right now, let's take it back to 02. These are your top five songs on this date in 2002. At number five, Eminem, Cleaning Out My Closet. Number four, one of my favorite Neptunes beats of all time, Noi Nothing. Number three, Luda, Mystical, I-20, Move. Number two, Eve and Alicia Keys, Gangsta Lovin'. And the number one song on this date, 2002. One of the biggest records in all of 02, Nelly and Kelly, Dilemma. If you remember the video, they was trying to text in Excel. If you know, you know. There you go, your top five from 2002.
1: Hey, I'm Nile Rodgers. This fall, I'll be driving across the country, meeting some of today's coolest and most fascinating artists. We'll explore the stories before the moments that changed everything. 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

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Aaliyah, try again. Dola White hanging with you on this Sunday morning. I've got requests on the way, but Game and 50, Hater to Love It, plus Jay-Z, Can I Get It, and Nelly E.I. are all on the way as well. But right now, it is time once again to crash out. Your last chance to crash out this morning. So if you're having a bad weekend, work problems, relationship problems, money issues, kids acting a fool, need to curse out your baby mama, baby daddy, significant other, whatever it is, don't keep that bottled up. That ain't healthy. We ain't doing that. Get that up off your chest. Tap that red mic on our iHeartRadio app. Crash out with me. Right now it's Usher. Nice and slow.

0: 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Game in 50. Hate it or love it. Dola White hanging with you on this Sunday morning. Got requests on the way for Jay-Z. Can I get a plus? Nelly EI coming up as well. Right now, it's time to crash out. If you're having a bad weekend, get that up off your chest. Tap that red mic on your iHeartRadio app. Crash out with me. Jonathan, what you crashing out about, homie?
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Dola White hanging with you on this Sunday morning. I've got requests on the way for Ice Cube, You Can Do It, plus Eminem and Rihanna, Love the Way You Lie, coming up as well. 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
1: Hey, it's Eb.
0: Eb, are you ready to play random ass trivia for no damn reason for absolutely nothing?
1: Yes, I am.
0: All right, here's how it works. I'm going to ask you a random ass trivia question. If you get the answer wrong, you win absolutely nothing. However, you get the answer right, you also win absolutely nothing. Do you understand?
1: Yeah.
0: All right, Eb, here's your question. 2 Chainz was once in a group called Player Circle that had one big hit with Lil Wayne. What was the name of that huge hit?
1: The Duffel Bag Boy.
0: Duffel Bag Boy is correct. Congratulations, Eb. You did it. You won. You won absolutely nothing, but you got the answer right. You made your family proud. That's what matters most. Thank you so much for playing, Eb.
1: Thank you.
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1: Ursha, you remind me. 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
0: Got requests out of way for the Fugees, Killing Me Softly, Blus, 50 in the club coming up as well. Right now, let's talk about that 2026 iHeartRadio Music Festival presented by Capital One. 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Ciara, who I was most impressed with, dancing around the stage, pregnant, visibly pregnant. Like she ain't pregnant. She's doing all the same moves she does when she ain't pregnant. She's just pregnant this time. It's crazy. Like I said, relive it all starting Thursday on Disney Plus and Hulu.
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0: Dola White hanging with you on this Sunday morning. Got requests on the way for Dre and Snoop. Number to G-Thang. Plus, Ja Rule, always on time. Coming up as well. Right now, let's take it back to 03. These are your top five songs on this date from 2003. At number five, 50, P-I-M-P. Number four, Lil Jon, Get Low. Number three, Beyonce and Sean Paul, Baby Boy. Number two, Chingy, right there. And the number one song on this date in 2003, Pharrell and Jay-Z, they teamed up for your number one song. It was Frontin'. There you go, your top five, 23 years ago in 2003.
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Hitting with the umbrella on it. You know what it is. Every Sunday I'm in this thing playing records, cracking jokes, hooking you up. A lot of events going on. Gonna make that happen. Get ready for Lanterns tonight. And if you're not caught up on Snowfall, I'm gonna ruin it for you. Oh, and the Avenger movie's out this weekend too. I'm gonna ruin that.

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1: 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Hit it with the beautiful girls. Gonna say happy birthday to the one and only Casey out there one time. Shout out to my man Jonathan running around selling phones. Give me one, man. Don't move. I got the J coming up. Country Grammar and some Destiny's Child and maybe some hookup. Don't you move.
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0: 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Denise, she want to get some of that say my name, did it for her. 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I get it on for you, too. 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

0: 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Mr. Flo Rida, man. Boots with Fur went up 300% when that song was out. Big shout to him. I'm not done. I got more jams coming up. A little bit of Missy. We're going to get our freak on. Got TLC. Going to teach you how to go for the waterfalls. Other than that, big shows coming this way. If you like free tickets, I got that for you too. All after this.
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1: It's my brother, the great Ludacris, giving you some of that Southern hospitality. You know, I'm putting this thing down. Jamie, what's happening with you? Shout out to Chandra out there one time. And Casey, happy birthday to you again. The rest of y'all, I didn't mean to leave you out. You need something, want something, holler at me. I get it on and I get it right. You just got to keep it locked right here.
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93.9 Jams HD2. Can't go wrong with a little bit of Usher Raymond putting it down on the wonderful Sunday, man. Did you get a chance to go see the brand new Avengers movies? You got a ticket. You're real lucky. And if you don't, just go to Twitter. They done ruined the whole thing and put all the clips up there. Bastards. Let's kick it off with some of the DMX.

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1: The great Jennifer Lopez. Did you see the lookalike Jennifer Lopez got caught and went to jail? Her mugshot looks so much. Oh, man. I'd bail her out. You know what I'm saying? Make her pretend. I'd rename her Jennifer and all that. You got to see that. It's all the website. Don't move. Got some hip-hop array coming. A little bit of Shaggy and some hookup. And I know you like to hook up. I'm going to do that for you right after this.
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